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I'm Victor Sosa. Jacalyn Carr is part of the Hallelujah family. 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

0: 95.7 Hallelujah FM, Memphis Inspiration Station. We had our first of two semifinal matches in this year's World Cup this afternoon with France and Spain. Second semifinal takes place tomorrow afternoon between England and Argentina, all battling, yes, for the prestige of the World Cup, but for what else? The cash. Lots of it going to every team that was in the tournament to this point. More on that in a sec. What's good? I'm Victor Sosa. Tell you what's good around here. Music for Mary Mary, Mariah Carey, and the Clark Sisters. And it's going to be real good for every one of these teams to get the prize money from being in this year's World Cup. The total prize pool for this year is nearly $900 million. It's the largest ever. The champion, which will be crowned on Sunday, receives $50 million. Well, technically, they don't. The Football Federation of the country that wins gets it. And every qualified team, including Team USA, has already gotten at least $12.5 million.
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1: Grateful to have you along tonight for this Tuesday Praise Party. I'm Victor Sosa with Nia Allen.

day. Listen, listen. The Bible says in Proverbs 24:18, a just man, falleth seven times, but rises back up again. Now, what makes him just? We in the church would call him wicked. If he falls seven times, one time we can understand, twice maybe, but seven times. Well, what makes him just from the Bible standpoint is that he has enough sense to realize that he can get back up. And not only just get back up, but get back in line. No matter where you've fallen from, no matter what you've done, no matter how many times you've done it, it's not too late. He is so much in love with you that his mercy endures. His mercy is everlasting. It's not too late. No matter what you've done, no matter where you've been, God is still faithful and he's still just, even when we're unfaithful and when we're not just. He's so faithful and just, he'll forgive you of every single solitary sin, no matter how many promises you've made and broken. In Jesus' name.

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1: Talking about things we'd like to get accomplished this summer that haven't happened yet. 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Charles Jenkins and Fellowship on the Praise Party. 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My name is Victor Sosa. 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

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Hey, it's Vic Sosa. 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
1: I've got some Donna Lawrence for us, as well as your request for Deidre Cadden and PJ Morton. My name is Victor Sosa. The legendary baseball player, coach, and manager Yogi Berra was famous for a lot of his quotes because Yogi's perspective was, shall we say, a little bit different. One of his famous phrases is, "It gets late early out here." He was actually describing the way shadows would creep across the outfield at the old Yankee Stadium in the Bronx. But the saying still applies, especially right now with the topic we're discussing this evening. Middle of July, still plenty of summer to go, but man, a lot of it has already gotten away. What's something you still want to get done? That's my question for you tonight, Michelle.
2: 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I need to do that before the summer ends.
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1: Here's something pretty disturbing I discovered while researching this podcast. This is what it actually says on the Los Angeles Police Department website. The site states that the Adult Missing Persons Unit investigates 3,200 cases a month, and 70% of those missing people are found or returned voluntarily within 2 or 3 days. It goes on to explain, and I quote here, "Since being a missing person is not a crime, police are given a very limited role while conducting these types of investigations." At the bottom of the webpage, it gets more disturbing. There's a section titled, "What if they never returned?" And here's the official police advice. In such situations, you may want to enlist the services of a private investigator to assist in your search. If you can't afford a PI, the police elaborate, quote, "Another option would be to contact the Salvation Army, which has a missing persons locator program." There is not a single sentence on the LAPD website that would lead a loved one of a missing person to have any faith that the police would properly investigate it. What the LAPD is basically saying is, if someone you love goes missing, don't overreact. They'll probably turn up, unless they don't, in which case you should get someone besides the police to look into it. All this is my way of saying, if the police took missing persons cases as seriously as they do, say, bank robberies, I wouldn't have had to do this podcast in the first place and end up chasing a violent criminal halfway around the country. I'm Neil Strauss, and you can hear the full story of To Live and Die in L.A.
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3: It's the Come Up with Todd Tribute.

That's the Come Up. I'm your boy Ty Trippett. Welcome to the Come Up Show, y'all. I am excited, as always, to be all up in your ears today. I feel like I'm too much. Do y'all ever feel like you too much sometimes? I just feel like sometimes I'm just too much. I felt like that all of my life. You know what I'm saying? I'm just too much. I'm just too much energy. I just got... Everybody's chilling. Why you got to be doing all that and everybody's just chilling? Ty, just fall into, you know, the common thread of chillosity that the rest of the world is engaging in, or that the rest of the world is setting. Most of my surroundings, especially when I was growing up, everybody chilling, but I'm like, But all things work together for good. Now, people want all that excitement. They want all, if I come in chilling, they like, uh-oh, what's wrong with Ty? Something wrong. Is he feeling okay? What's going on with him? Now I can't chill. I better have that energy. I done typecast myself. If I want to do a show and just chill and do like ballads or like Yolanda Adams, Smokey Norfolk worship set, they're going to be like, man, what's wrong with... What's wrong with Ty? Anyway, I said all that to say, what's up, y'all? Welcome to another episode of The Come Up. I'm excited and delighted to be sharing this hour with y'all. Y'all buckle up. We're going to have a good time, as always. Yeah. This is Nicki Minaj, Blessings, featuring Tasha Cobbs Leonard.

0: we are back.
1: All right, I said I'm a bit too much the last break. If y'all heard it, I said, all right, I ain't gonna be too much, y'all. I'm a chill. Look at some of y'all like, no, we need that energy. Bring it, brother. Bring it. Y'all the ones I love. I love y'all, man. I need y'all. Y'all the ones I need to call in and go ahead and encourage me. I'm a little bit out of touch. I've been doing like this. Well, you're not supposed to say when you're fasting, so I'm not. And there I go. I just said it. So God, forgive me. Let me just say I'm not on social media right now. So this ain't about fasting or being spiritual or being, I'm not that. I'm just not on social media. So I'm kind of out of touch with what's going on in the world. Ain't that funny? I guess I don't watch the news. Like I'm not watching CNN either, but I'm not like on social media. So I'm kind of like out of touch. But I don't feel bad. I feel great. Matter of fact, when we come back, I'm going to give y'all the five benefits of not being on social media. There are definitely advantages to being on social media. As we all know, it's a beautiful thing and a way to connect with the entire known world. How be it so ever. So I'm going to talk about the benefits of just taking some time to take some time away from social media. Maybe it can help you. Y'all keep it locked. I'll be back after this.
2: 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Stay up. 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
22: Now this Sunday, we're gonna do it a little bit different. We're gonna have a selection from one of our very own choir. You know what to do.

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Just look them right in the eyes. Can you do that? Look at somebody next to you, right in the eyes. I know we don't do that in church very often, but just try it. I'm watching you. I'm watching you. Keep looking at them. Say,

0: Okay, as promised, what's up? Ty Tribbett here, y'all. How y'all feeling? How y'all doing? Yeah. As promised, I'm going to give y'all the five benefits of taking time away from social media. Number one, do you think you can do it? Can you do this, y'all? Let me answer it for you. Yes. Yes. The Bible even says, I can do all things through Christ that strengthens me. So, this is something you can do. I'm doing it. And the first couple of days were like, but you're just so accustomed and wired, you know what I mean, to doing what you do habitually in your routine. But, man, it's just proven to be one of the better decisions I've made. All right. So, let me give you the five benefits. The first benefit of pulling away from social media is improved mental health. Because social media can contribute to feelings of anxiety and depression and stress, you know what I mean? Due to the constant comparison with others, exposure to negative content, and the pressure to stay connected, you know what I mean? So taking a break can help reduce those negative feelings, and it could just improve your overall mental health. That's number one. We're just getting started, and it's already, some of y'all nodding right now like, ooh, I needed that. Thank you so much, Tyler. Right? That's just number one. We got four more to go. Y'all keep it locked, and I might add some more to this. It's to come up with Ty Tribbett. Yeah!
1: It's hard to come down. Once you come up with Ty Tribbett.
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16: 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The Come Up.

0: All right, y'all. I'm B-Tide Tribbett. This is The Come Up. Listen, man, I haven't been on social media all month. Woo! And some say, bro, you ain't missing nothing. And some say, how did you do it? How can you do it? Well, I still got people running my page, so that's a good thing. So people think I'm still alive to the world. You know, if you're not on social media and have no social interaction, they think you don't exist anymore. But I got somebody running my page so they'll know I'm still alive, I'm still here, and still got stuff going on, whatever it is. So I got the five commandments. I got the five commandments for taking a break from social media. Number one, improve mental health. Number two, increased productivity. Man, I'm getting so much stuff done now. I done wrote two songs, y'all. I wrote two songs because I'm like, all right, if I ain't going to be online, I got to do something. But social media can be a significant distraction, yo, which often leads to, like, procrastination. But when you fast from social media, it allows you to focus more on your tasks, your goals, and it leads to just increased productivity and better time management. So I've been experiencing, like, all of that. Like, wow, I didn't know what I was missing by engaging so habitually and ritualistically on social media. Number three, it enhances real life relationships. How about that? Enhances real life relationships. The studies say here, by stepping away from social media, you have more time and energy to invest in face-to-face interactions and more meaningful conversation, which can strengthen relationships with family, friends, and colleagues. There you go. You enhance your real relationships when you step away from social media. I can't tell you how many times I see people at a dinner table with everybody's head down and a light flashing in their face because everyone's on their devices. But when you pull away, you can recognize, oh, I'm at the table with somebody I love. I'm at the table with somebody who probably got some advice or something cool or funny to say that can... I'm actually at the table with people of value. I'm in the presence of people with value. I got real good friends. I got real good family. I got real good... I got that right in front of me, but I haven't been able to appreciate it because of my habit of going on social media. Gone are those days. Let's appreciate and fortify and strengthen our real life connections and our real life relationships. This can be done in part by pulling away for a time from social media. Can you do it? Can you afford to do it? Or the bigger question, can you afford not to?
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9: Here's what you've made popular by getting your stream on. Starting us off this week is the Yellowstone spinoff, Dutton Ranch on Paramount Plus. That's followed by Cape Fear on Apple TV. The second season of The Agency on Paramount Plus holds the 8th spot. Debuting at 7, the new emotional drama, The 5-Star Weekend, starring Jennifer Garner on Peacock. With From on MGM Plus holding at 6. The new Harlan Coben mystery, I Will Find You, on Netflix remains at 5. And the final season of The Bear on FX on Hulu slips back to 4. House of the Dragon on HBO Max roars into the top 3. Season 3 of Silo on Apple TV holds on to number 2. And once again, Widow's Bay on Apple TV is on top, your number one streamed show.
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2: Helping you to come up.
3: Come up. We gonna set this thing off right.
2: It's the Come Up with Ty Tribbett.

judge me, y'all might as well just keep your comments. And the church ain't jumping, y'all crack that stumping. Going up to something, ain't nobody but Jesus. Coming in high fever.

0: All right, we back. And just like that, the hour is gone. But check it out, y'all. I still got two more. We've been doing the five commandments of taking a break from social media. Let's review. Number one, improve mental health. Number two, increase productivity. Number three, enhance real life relationships. Four, better sleep. Better sleep, because excessive use of social media, especially before bedtime, it can interfere with your sleep, yo, and the quality due to that blue light that comes from the screen, like the mental stimulation from all that scrolling. I'm telling you, a break from social media can lead to improved sleeping patterns and better rest. That's why I said, some of us can say, man, can I afford to do that? Some of your businesses are online. Delegate somebody to do it. Can I afford to do it? Man, can you afford not to do it? You need your rest. And number five, drum roll, please. Heighten self-awareness. Studies say social media often bombards users with a flood of information and opinions, which can cloud one's own thoughts and feelings. Fasting from social media provides an opportunity to reconnect with yourself. And that fosters a greater self-awareness and personal reflection. I am experiencing all of this now. If it has led to better in my life, I did not want to withhold that information from you all. Man, this is the come up, and here is one decision you can make that'll make you and allow you to come up in five different ways. I love you all permanently. Man, until next time, stay blessed, stay safe, stay up.
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One of the twins right there, Jonathan Nelson, and Purpose is called Manifest. I love it. All right, welcome to the sanctuary. My name is Ed Long. I got birthday shouts coming up in a little bit. Right now is Daryl Petty.

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1: Ty Tribbett, Holy You. Hey, Ed Long is hanging out with you. How you feel? Jay Moss, got him on the way. Dottie Peoples, also Jason Nelson and Commissioned. Hey, they're all lined up and ready to go. And I know you're ready for it, right? All right, don't forget about that $1,000 blessing. It continues, yep, 9 a.m. this morning. Yep, your next chance to win. You hear that keyword, you log on to the website, you enter the keyword, and win yourself $1,000. It's that simple. You know, let's pray that you win it, because I know you need it. And don't forget your brother Ed Long. I'm the one that told you about it.
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1: His name is David Daughtry. Yep, the song is called God is Great. All right, it's me, Ed Long here. You and I are in the sanctuary. Now, if you're one of those folks that get like really, like you get the heebie-jeebies, I don't know if you want to hear this next story I'm about to share with you. I don't know. We'll see. Yolanda Adams.

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1: There's a series coming to Prime Video I'm going to talk about with you in a minute. It's something I can't wait. I can't wait till November to see this. Huh? We'll talk about it in a minute. Right now, Beverly Crawford steps to the mic. It's about time for a miracle. It's Ed Long here. We're in the sanctuary, my friend.

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1: Chicago Mass Choir. I love it. It's still going strong, right? Yeah. 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Thank you for hanging out with me in the sanctuary. His friend Hammond, love never fails.

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1: Lisa Noel Smith and the Brown Singers and Promises. Ed Long is here. I promise to bring you Tasha Page Lockhart. I promise to bring you the church medley. And also Pastor Mike Jr.'s Amen. That's all coming up for you musically, all right? All right, so in the meantime, World Cup Soccer continues this evening. We got England versus Argentina in Atlanta. Who you like? Let me tell you, mine has been busted a long time ago. I had like my little bracket going. It's been busted a long time ago. I think Portugal was my pick, and they long gone. Let's see what happens later.
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1: Anthony Evans making it known you're not finished. Kind of like that one. Like that one a lot, actually. All right, Fred Hammond's coming up in the Spirit of the Lord. That's coming up. Also, Lasha Knox and more of your favorites. All right, my name is Ed Long. We're in the sanctuary. 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You know why? You can make presets just like your car radio. You know that great car you got? Yeah. Just make sure you make us your number one preset, all right? Please promise me you will.
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0: 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All right, your cousin Ed Long is here. You and I hanging in the sanctuary. All right, we got God's Property coming up. Also, PJ Morton's Mercy on the way. But first, God's Property is my life is in your hands.
1: No matter what you're going through, I know that you can stand. For your life is in

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1: That's PJ Morton. The song is called Mercy. All right, it's me, Ed Long, here with you. You and I are in the sanctuary. That's what I call it. So come on in. Get comfortable. Let's enjoy some great music together, like Hezekiah Walker's Sold Out. Also, Whitney Houston's I Love the Lord. We'll do Josh Copeland, Nobody But Jesus. That and more coming at you in minutes, okay? So my question is, do you look like your name? Now, you know, you can see somebody go, they look like a Jim, or she looks like a Barbara. Do you look like your name? Now, see, my name is Ed Long, and I'm tall. So people are like, oh, I see why you got the name Long. No, it's actually not, but I'll go with that.
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1: You know, every time I hear that song, it just gives that Sunday morning feel. Mm-hmm. Walter Hawkins in the Love Center Choir. It's me, Ed Long, here with you. We got Nia Allen, Lord of

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0: 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Thank you for riding with us. You ride or die. But I praise God for you, and I want you to know that I love you, and I really am praying with you, not just for you, praying with you. So until the next edition of the new Donnie McClurkin Show, walk in the favor of God.
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the sister duo, BB and CC Winans, kicking off a wonderful winning Wednesday, Youth and Young Adults Day edition of the party. 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

0: Nobody, and I do mean nobody, doesn't like to party. Your early morning praise party with me, your girl, Sherry Mackey. Well, a piece of NBA history sold at auction on Wednesday. Jalen Brunson's game-worn jersey from Game 1 of the NBA Finals between the New York Knicks and the San Antonio Spurs sold for just over $1 million. Y'all got $1 million jersey money? Come on, Jesus, you can trust me with that kind of wealth. I'm just saying. The Nike Association Edition jersey was worn by Brunson as the star point guard dropped 30 points in a 105-95 win over Victor Wembanyama and the Spurs. The Knicks went on to beat the San Antonio Spurs in five games, delivering the Knicks their first title in 53 years. Brunson's won, of course, finals MVP after averaging 32.6 points per game during the series. While $1 million is a high price to pay, y'all, it's far from the record of jerseys sold at auction. The record, of course, belongs to none other than Michael Jordan. Yes, his jersey worn during Game 1 of the 1998 NBA Finals during the Chicago Bulls' last dance holds that, I guess, distinction. Anyway, there you have it. That's a little news I thought that you can use on the party. It's your early morning praise party. I am Sherry Mackey. Stick and stay. Your morning prayer is on the way.
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1: Here's what you've made popular by getting your stream on. Starting us off this week is the Yellowstone spinoff, Dutton Ranch, on Paramount Plus. That's followed by Cape Fear on Apple TV. The second season of The Agency on Paramount Plus holds the 8th spot. Debuting at 7, the new emotional drama, The 5-Star Weekend, starring Jennifer Garner on Peacock. With From on MGM Plus holding at 6. The new Harlan Coben mystery, I Will Find You, on Netflix remains at 5. And the final season of The Bear on FX on Hulu slips back to 4. House of the Dragon on HBO Max roars into the top 3. Season 3 of Silo on Apple TV holds on to number 2. And once again, Widow's Bay on Apple TV is on top, your number one streamed show.
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2: The song just simply says, if he doesn't do anything else, he's already done enough. Bishop Brown wrote this song for me. Hallelujah.

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Dough Brighter on 95.7 Hallelujah FM. You're inside the party. Your early morning praise party with me, your girl, Sherry Mackey. A few minutes past the 7 o'clock hour. Stick and stay. We got Memphis and the Mid-South news on the way. Plus, we got your birthday and anniversary shouts. We're getting happy with your testimony. Then a little entertainment news you can use. But right now, enjoy Commission.

0: Jason Nelson forever on 95.7 Hallelujah FM, the station giving you a chance to win $1,000. You're inside the party. It's your early morning praise party with me, your girl, Sherry Mackey, on a Youth and Young Adults Day. Well, young adults and those of us that are young at heart, listen, if you're looking for something great to do this weekend, Friday nights, all roads lead to Brown Baptist Church, 7200 Sweeney Road. They're having a pivot worship night and mixer. Baby, the mixer starts at 6 p.m. and goes on to 7:30. You're talking about music, fellowship, vendors, free food, and more. Baby, you don't want to miss it. I'm just saying. Then you're going to have a dynamic duo of Pastor Floyd Lee and Pastor Charles Deloach worshiping and giving them the word. Baby, you don't want to miss it. I'm just telling you, you don't want to miss it this Friday night. The worship part starts at 7:30. I'm just saying, get there for the mixer and the worship experience. And then the weekend is Next Gen Weekend. So y'all make sure y'all get out for that and enjoy. 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It's presented by Gold Skyline Transportation. Baby, I'm looking forward to checking out all of the choirs. And you know what? If you want to be in the house, go ahead right now. Go ahead. Yep. Go ahead now and upload your two-minute video. Okay? All right. Listen, back to school shopping will have you... It's going to be here before you know it. So don't worry. We got you covered. And $1,000 blessing. I keep telling you, 9 chances a day to win this $1,000. So keep listening. We got your birthday and anniversary shouts coming up at the party. Your early morning praise party with me, your girl, Sherry Mackey. And you are amazing. 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

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Now when we pray, we want to end that with a declaration, a decree. So I'm speaking for all of you listening, starting here, starting now. The things that hurt you in the past won't control your future. Starting now, this is a new day. This is your exodus. You are officially released.

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2: Well, I had to bring it up to 98. But the message still is the same. Because whatever you need is over here at the table. If it's love, it's at the table. If it's peace, it's at the table.

0: It's your early morning praise party. I am Sherry Mackey, and here's what's making entertainment news. Ice-T. Ice-T says fans can expect to see his character, Detective Finn, in every episode of Season 28 of Law & Order Special Victims Unit. The good news for fans of the actor comes after he was only, I guess, on the show part-time in season 27. He explained on a podcast recently that his reduced time on the show last season made room for Kelly Gadish's return as Amanda Rollins, adding that he totally understood why he had to take a backseat for a minute. Ice-T said that he wasn't bothered by the change because it also gave him more time to go do other projects, so it all worked out. Now he's fully back up for the upcoming season alongside the rest of the crew. Also making news, Grammy nominated and 28-time Stellar Award winner Pastor Mike Jr. Come on, Rock City. He returns with Suddenly, a powerful anthem of faith for everyone believing God for a breakthrough, arriving as a timely reminder that God is always at work, even in seasons of waiting, praying, and trusting. Come on, Jesus. Suddenly declares that healing, provision, restoration, and miracles can happen in an instant. Filled with hope, expectation, and unwavering faith, the song encourages listeners to hold fast to every promise God has spoken. Whether you're believing for financial breakthrough, physical healing, restored relationships, or divine direction, Suddenly is a bold declaration that God is able to change everything suddenly. It's more than just a song, y'all. It's a testimony, it's a prayer, and it's a soundtrack for anyone refusing to give up on what God has promised. Come on, Mike Jr. It's available now on all major digital streaming platforms. That's what's making entertainment news on the party. It's your early morning praise party. I am Sherry Mackey. Good morning.
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0: Mondays party with me, your girl, Sherry Mackey, on a wonderful winning Wednesday. We're giving you a chance to win $1,000. 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
1: Good morning, Sherry. This is Deborah Kennedy. I will bless Brown Baptist Church, which is my home church, and I also will pay off some bills. Thank you.
0: Come on, pay them bills and pay them tithes and offerings. Hey, we're going to test your biblical knowledge with the Bible Challenge question of the day coming up.

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2: 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I speak blessings of health. Blessings.

0: praising on a wonderful winning Wednesday, Youth and Young Adults Day. It's your early morning praise party. I am Sherry Mackey, and it's time right now for your Bible challenge question of the day. All right, this is open for our youth and young adults. We'll say 35 and under. We'll say 35 and under. From the category, they spied. From the category, they spied. Who sent spies to see if Saul had followed him? Who sent spies to see if Saul had followed him? That's your Bible challenge question of the day. We're going to compare answers coming up on the party. It's your early morning praise party. I am Sherry Mackey.
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13: Lisa Sky Hain loved working with people.
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1: Man, I hope to really be accomplishing so much. In so many ways, I feel like I'm just really beginning to find myself and really understand my voice and understand my power and really be able to put that into a way that's also relatable. So I just definitely want to be doing music. You know, I want people to be still connecting with me in so many ways. I hope to continue to probe people's minds, like, you know, push people's minds in new directions, because that's a big part of who I am, too.
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0: that's going to do it for me, your girl, Sherry Mackey. I've got to get ready to get out of here. But before I go, you know, I like to share what I call a little Sherry-ism. That's a little wisdom I've learned along the way. Today in my Sherry-ism, quiet the noise. Quiet the noise. Lean into God's presence and discover that the voice you've been longing to hear has been calling your name all along. But you can't hear it because of the noise of life. So quiet the noise, quiet the distractions, and lean into God's presence so that you can clearly hear His voice. That's a little Sherry-ism, a little wisdom I've learned along the way, and now I'm sharing that with you. I pray something I've said or played has ministered to your hearts and to your spirits, something that's encouraged you to go on in the name of the Father, knowing that you are fearfully and wonderfully made in the likeness and the image of God. Oh, know that I love you, and there's nothing you can do about it, but you can join me for the party every weekday morning at 6 a.m. Your early morning praise party with me, your girl, Sherry Mackey. Love and blessings, everybody.
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0: Jesus is the way, he's the truth, and he is the life. 95.7 Hallelujah FM, Memphis's inspiration station. I'm Kim Harper Johnson with you. Yeah, it's a wonderful Wednesday, and it's a blessing to be together. And of course, yeah, today, July 15th, not just payday for some, but it's a national day, a special day on the national calendar. And I'll tell you more about that later this hour. Right now, God's property, my life is in your hands. 95.7 Hallelujah FM.
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0: goodness and mercy will follow us all the days of our lives. Hallelujah. 95.7 Memphis's Inspiration Station. Yeah, got more inspiration on the way from your favorites. Got some Reverend Clay Evans, Sicardi Cortez, Aretha Franklin, and James Cleveland with a classic you don't want to miss. So keep it right here. Well, listen, voting is open. The Peabody Hotel, once again, nominated for USA Today's Best Historic Hotels. Yeah, the South's Grand Hotel in beautiful downtown Memphis. 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So let's go ahead and head over to USA Today's website and cast our vote for our Peabody Hotel as one of the best historic hotels in the country. 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You have until August 3rd. That's the deadline. 95.7 Hallelujah FM.
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10: Clarence Lightner owns the honor of being the first and to date only black mayor of the city of Raleigh, North Carolina. Clarence Lightner was born August 21st, 1921, and attended North Carolina Central University, where he earned a degree in mortuary science. After graduation, he became a respected leader of the Raleigh business community and

16% of voters in Raleigh were black at that time, Leitner's election was viewed as a major political victory in a majority white city. Unfortunately, he was not able to win re-election to his office and served just one term. In 1977, he was appointed to fill the vacant North Carolina State Senate seat for the 14th District, and then went on to chair the Southeast Raleigh Improvement Commission from 1993 to 2001. Clarence Leitner passed in 2002 at the age of 81. This is Terrence Bibb for the Black Information Network.

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Demons tremble at the name Jesus. 95.7 Hallelujah FM, Memphis's inspiration station. I'm Kim Harper Johnson with you. It's a wonderful Wednesday. And yeah, July 15th is a special day on the national calendar. And I'll tell you what it is. Yeah, straight ahead. Right now, new by Ty Tribbett, Holy You, 95.7 Hallelujah.

0: And we're glad about it. 95.7 Hallelujah FM, Memphis' inspiration station. Yeah, got Pastor Shirley Caesar, the First Lady of Gospel, on the way. It's all right. It's okay. Daryl Pettis, Strength and Praise. Yes, Lord. Well, today, July 15th, it's a special day on the national calendar. Uh-huh. It is hashtag National Hot Dog Day. For real. This is the day we celebrate that good old hot dog. Well, it is grilled, nestled in a pillowy bun. Whether you call it a wiener or frank or footlong or red hot. National Hot Dog Day is today, celebrated every year on the third Wednesday in July. And that is today, the ultimate excuse to indulge in the iconic American staple. Whether you enjoy certain toppings like relish, mustard, ketchup, enjoy it. And yes, there are some vegan versions of the hot dog. So yeah, you can enjoy it too, all right? Take pictures and post it all over your social media platforms. Hashtag National Hot Dog Day. That's today. 95.7 Hallelujah FM.
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7: I happened to be in Birmingham, England one night when this journalism student came up to me at an event.
8: There's a tsunami that hit Birmingham. Birmingham does not get national attention. It was a circus, mate. I can't even describe to you.
7: His name was Hamza Syed, and he wanted help on his first ever story about a mystery in Birmingham, his hometown, that no one had ever solved. It had begun a few years earlier, when news of a strange letter exploded in the press.
8: The letter looked to be a secret communique between Islamic extremists who'd been infiltrating the city's schools in a supposed plot called Operation Trojan Horse. The letter was bizarre, unsigned, incoherent, badly Xeroxed, yet still, it sparked one of the biggest school scandals in British history. Government investigators descended on Birmingham. The country beefed up its counter-terror policy. By the time it all died down, schools were revamped, teachers lost their jobs. But what I always found suspicious about this whole affair is that this dodgy letter suggesting extremists were taking over our schools, nobody ever found out who wrote it or why. Remarkably, none of the investigators even tried. So I convinced Brian Reed over here that we should go for it.
7: Is this about to be the first radio interview you've ever done?
9: Yeah.
7: Hams and I spent years running this down.
10: I'll give you a clue. Who is the letter defending is the question you have to answer.
7: But figuring out who wrote the Trojan Horse letter, that was only the first mystery we were up against. It started to seem like officials knew more than what they were letting on. And that Hams and I were poking at something that people did not want to talk about.
8: Can you give us a bit of details about that situation?
10: No. It is particularly important that I don't.
7: From Serial Productions and the New York Times, I'm Brian Reed.
8: And I'm Hamza Syed.
7: It's The Trojan Horse Affair, a mystery in 8 parts that a lot of people don't want you to hear.
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rest in the Lord and waits patiently for him. 95.7 Hallelujah FM, Memphis' Inspiration Station, Kim Harford Johnson. Yeah, that's me, keeping you company on a wonderful Wednesday. I certainly do pray that all is well with you and yours in the mighty and matchless name of Jesus. Be healed, be delivered, and be set free. Let's continue to pray for one another. Amen. On this wonderful Wednesday, and pray without ceasing. Here's Yolanda Adams. Yeah, 95.7 Hallelujah FM.

0: And whatever you do, in word or deed, do it all in the name of the Lord Jesus, giving thanks to God the Father through him. Hallelujah. 95.7 Memphis's Inspiration Station. Got Greg O'Quinn on the way. I told the storm. Yeah, use your God-given authority in the name of Jesus. Got Byron Cage. The presence of the Lord is here. 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I'm excited about it. Yeah, it's happening Saturday, August 22nd. 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

0: Lord, there's fullness of joy. Hallelujah. And the joy of the Lord is our strength. 95.7 Hallelujah FM, Memphis' inspiration station. Yeah, God has done great things for us, and we're glad about it. Amen. 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

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I'm Kim Harper Johnson, and remember, tomorrow morning at 7:25, it's your birthday shout-outs. Yeah, celebrate your birthday with Sherry Mackey and the early morning praise party. Yeah, right here, 95.7.

Draw near to God and he will draw near to you. Seek the Lord and seek him while he may be found. 95.7 Hallelujah FM. Kim Harper Johnson. Yeah, that's me. Keeping you company, keeping each other company, lifting up the name of Jesus. Got Helen Baylor on the way. If it had not been for the Lord on my side. Melvin Crispell III. Wonderful is your name. Well, have you heard that, you know, standard time could become permanent with some new legislation? Yeah, new bipartisan effort is calling for permanent standard time, you know, which we observe from November through March. Now, the Bipartisan Sunshine for Our Kids Act of 2026 was introduced last week, and that would make standard time permanent and allow states, you know, to make daylight savings time permanent if they choose to do so. And if there's enough support for it to pass. What do you

0: 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Praise and inspiration.
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Kim Harper Johnson with you during your lunch hour. Yes, lunch hour for most out and about. If you're driving, yes, buckled up, of course, and no texting while driving, okay? Let's stay focused and continue to give God praise. And of course, I've got some spiritual food for your soul later this hour, so get your Bibles ready for that. Here's John P. Key. Yeah, Jesus is real. 95.7 Hallelujah FM.

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Never would have made it.

When God be for you, who can be against you? Hallelujah. He is the vine, we are the branch. Apart from him, we can do nothing. 95.7 Hallelujah FM, Memphis' inspiration station. Yes, it's a wonderful Wednesday. And of course, if you're hungry, it's the lunch hour for most, and I've got some spiritual food for your soul. That's why I give you a scripture to read for yourself. And it's a blessing to be able to do that and know God's word for yourself. Get those Bibles ready. It's straight ahead. Here's Anthony Evans, You're Not Finished. 95.

0: Don't be weary in well-doing, for in due season you will reap if you faint not. 95.7 Hallelujah FM. Israel, a new breed is on the way. Lord, you are good. The Reverend Al Green, the Lord will make a way somehow. It's time for some spiritual food for your soul. Got that Bible? Yes, good. If not, go get it. God's word is a lamp unto our feet. It is a light unto our path. The flower fades, the grass withers, but the word of our God shall stand forever. Read Psalm 46, verse 1. Psalm 46, verse 1. God's word will not return void. No, it won't return empty. His word will fill, it will heal, and God's word will reveal. Get your Bible, read, meditate, study for yourself what is written. It's spiritual food for your soul. 95.7 Hallelujah FM.
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At New Direction Christian Church, it's a Hallelujah Church Choir Competition, and it's going to be an awesome time.

are yay and amen all. Thank you, Jesus. 95.7. Hallelujah, FM. Got Kirk Franklin on the way. Revolution. Kenny Lewis and Charles Jenkins. He's been good. I'm Kim Harper Johnson, reminding you that in just 2 days, early voting will begin in Tennessee, you know, for the August 6th state and federal primary and county general elections. Yeah, and of course, early voting will run beginning on this Friday, July 17th through Saturday, August 1st. All right, so get ready to exercise your right to vote and vote for the candidate of your choice. Early voting begins in Shelby County.

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2: 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They shall hunger no more, neither shall they

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Enter into his gates with thanksgiving and into his courts with praise. I'll be thankful unto him. Bless his name, for the Lord is good. Hallelujah. 95.7 Memphis' Inspiration Station. Yes, the Lord is good on this wonderful Wednesday and each and every day. Let's continue to give him praise. But of course, you need the keyword right for your chance to win that grand in your hand and the $1,000 blessing. The keyword for the hour is dollar. Like dollar bill, D-O-L-L-A-R. That's the keyword. 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
1: Good afternoon, Miss Kim Harper Johnson. And yes, I would love for you to sing Happy Birthday to me, because I just love when you sing the Happy Birthday. And I love when you say, you're welcome. I love you, and thanks for all that you do and the encouragement.
0: Thank you. God bless you. All right. Okay. We got the birthdays heading your way. Yes. It's today your birthday. Yeah. I got a gift from me to you, and it is straight ahead. Yeah. You're welcome. It's all the way. Here's Fred Hammond. Love Never Fails. 95.7 Hallelujah FM.

0: nothing, no thing will be able to separate us from the love of God, which is in Christ Jesus. 95.7 Hallelujah FM, Memphis' inspiration station. Yeah, I got Rodney Bryant on the way. He's a keeper. Well, it's July 15th. And happy birthday today to Vandale Verner, celebrating the 72nd chapter. Look at God. And to my good friend, the one, the only, Minister Billy Rivers is celebrating a birthday on today. Oh, yeah. Happy birthday, Billy. And if you're listening in, Kim, it's my birthday, too. What about me? Well, no worries. Let me help you celebrate. Happy birthday to you. Happy birthday to you. Happy birthday to you. Yeah, it's a gift from me to you. And it's from my heart. Yes, you're welcome. Listen, whatever you're celebrating today, work, church, wedding, anniversary, or maybe you're celebrating because it's Wednesday. This is the day that the Lord has made. Rejoice and be glad in it. 95.7 Hallelujah FM.
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0: territory on this battlefield for the Lord. And Brown Missionary Baptist Church in South Haven, Mississippi is equipping believers, evangelizing sinners, and boldly proclaiming the gospel of Jesus Christ.
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1: We need to sweeten our words. So this week, y'all, I want to challenge us, sweeten your words. Sweeten your words. Ask the Lord to give you wisdom and kindness even in your tongue. Matter of fact, this is how I know the Lord was dealing with me, because when I woke up this morning, first thing the Lord told me, you really want to preach this message? You need to apologize to your family. You need to apologize to your nieces and nephew. I'm like, oh Lord, no, please Lord, don't tell me to do that. He said, no, it's true. Because we grew up in a time where checking, smack talking, was the way that we just did it. And matter of fact, it was the way that we expressed our love. You don't have a cussing pastor. I don't cuss. And so it was my dearly beloved sister-in-law, Deborah. When I needed somebody to cuss out, I just called Deborah and she would cuss them out for me. But boy, we smack talked and checked all the time. And sure enough, on the family trip, on the family gathering, I've been talking some smack. I've been checking, y'all. I'm sorry. The North was playing the South in basketball right here Friday night. And man, I did one of those, oh, go back to your woods. Your team ain't got no spirit and your coach is no good. I'm sorry. They beat the stew out of us. I'm sorry. Y'all, let's ask God this week to sweeten our words. Matter of fact, avoid even the sarcasm. Avoid the put down. Avoid yelling at the children. And all the children said, yeah. Avoid calling them out of their name. Ask the Lord to sweeten our words. More than makeup, lipstick, y'all, we need a makeover. But then, more than the makeup of a hairdo to make us look good, we need the makeover of holiness to make us live well. Because not only what are our words really saying, what are our works really showing? You see, Jezebel ain't the only one in the text, y'all. Jehu is in the text. Now, the Lord had anointed Jehu to be king over Israel. God had even given Jehu some instruction. In 2 Kings chapter 10, we're going to read it tomorrow, verse 30 and 31. Nonetheless, the Lord said to Jehu, you have done well in following my instructions to destroy the family of Ahab. Therefore, your descendants will be king of Israel down to the fourth generation. But look at verse 31. But Jehu did not obey the law of the Lord, the God of Israel, with all his heart. He refused to turn from the sins that Jeroboam had led Israel to commit. Jehu, you were so close. All 19 of the kings in the northern tribes, we've read that they all 19 did evil in the sight of the Lord. And yet Jehu did obey God. He destroyed Ahab's dynasty. But when it came to changing the culture of idolatry, he allowed it to stand. He refused to take down the golden calf in Bethel and Dan. And as a result, y'all, verse 32, the Lord began to cut down the size of Israel's territory. Oh, brothers and sisters, if we want God to bless America, we got to deal with some cultural issues that we're facing. What are those cultural issues that we are facing? I believe we need to watch out for idolatry.
2: We need to watch out for idolatry. Even today, we are still putting people and things before God. We are still making idols of the things around us. Matter of fact, greed is an idol that so many have bowed down to. We need to deal with idolatry. We need to deal with immorality. Isn't it sad that we are living in a day and time where anything goes mentality, folks sleeping with everybody? And yet I was reminded, even as I was reading Proverbs chapter 5 this morning, it says, husband, drink water out of your own sister. That's just a fancy way of saying, listen, you need to be in love with just one woman, your wife, and let her satisfy you. And don't go down there dipping and dabbing in every Sally, Sue, and Joe. Immorality. We need to deal with immorality. But then we need to deal with injustice. How sad it is that we have a time where there is corruption and compromise in our justice system, where we are letting go the guilty and convicting the innocent. Oh, brothers and sisters, we need a makeover of holiness. So not only sweeten our words, our prayer ought to be straighten up our ways. Straighten up our ways. What rough edges do you have? What habits do you need to work on? What changes that you need to make even in how you treat one another? Straighten up our ways. My favorite niece, Latanya Bass, gave me this blanket for my birthday. Thank you, Latanya. And I love what it said. It says, man of God, you are chosen. You are made for a purpose, a child of God, his workmanship, equipped with strength for the battle, healed by his stripe, forgiven and set free. Every so often, we need to understand and be reminded of who we are and whose we are. Before God formed us in our mother's womb, he made us somebody. And we ought to ask God, straighten up my ways. Let my light so shine that I can reflect Jesus in everything that we do. That's all I stop by to tell you this morning, Brown. Makeup is not enough. Makeup is not enough. No, y'all. We need a makeover. We need a makeover more than just a eyeshadow. Brothers and sisters, we need some eye openers, because we need to be able to see God in a clearer way. We need more than just makeup, more than foundation in order to cover our blemishes. We need the foundation of his word in order to clean up our behavior. For what can wash away my sin? Nothing but the blood of Jesus. More than just cologne, y'all, in order to spray and make us smell good. We need the sweet fragrance of the

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morning. 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Or do you want a real makeover?

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0: fight of faith. 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Be sure to tune in tomorrow. Yep, tomorrow morning, 7:15, as Sherry Mackey brings you the morning prayer. Yeah, join us as we start your day by going before the Lord in prayer with Sherry Mackey of your early morning praise party right here at 95.7 Hallelujah FM.
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Bless the Lord, O my soul, and all that is within me. Oh, bless his holy name. Hallelujah. We can do all things through Jesus Christ that gives us the strength. 95.7 Hallelujah FM, Memphis' inspiration station. And listen, host a hot dog roast, you know, for dinner tonight with the kiddos, with the family, you know, complete with a variety of toppings for your hot dogs. Why? Well, today is hashtag National Hot Dog Day. Yeah, enjoy it. That's today. Here's Diedrich Haddon. Love him.

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0: 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Yeah, we got more hits, more inspiration on the way with Tracy Bethay. And of course, Tracy will have the gospel truth and gospel news, honey. Don't you dare miss it today with Tracy Bethay. Kim Harper Johnson with you. Oh, yeah, it's been a pure blessing, a pleasure, and as always, a ball to be with you on a wonderful Wednesday, reminding you that we serve a promise keeper. Now, according to God's word, all of his promises are yea and amen. Yes, and so be it. Here is a promise. We know that God causes all things to work together for good to those that love God, for those that are called according to his purpose. No matter what you're facing, good or bad, it's all good. In the end, we win. It's God's promise. Yea. 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
7: The thing that drives me every day as a dad is Dariana. We call him Day Day for short. Every day he's hungry for something, whether it's attention, affection, knowledge. And there's this huge responsibility in making sure that when he's no longer under my wing, that he's a good person. I want him to be able to sit back one day and go, we work together.

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That's Jonathan Nelson in Purpose and Manifest. Happy Wednesday to you and yours. I'm Tracy Bethay. 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Got some PJ Morton on the way. Here's Darwin Hobbs with Michael McDonald and Every Day. We're 95.7 Hallelujah FM.

0: Keeping you inspired all day, every day. We're 95.7 Hallelujah FM, PJ Morton and Mercy. And he's on his way to Memphis. That's right, next week, July 23rd at the Cannon Center. Yep, he's going to perform all of his hits, but of course he's going to give us some new music from his Saturday Night, Sunday Morning project, which features on the Sunday Morning side this song, Mercy, that we featured as one of our exclusive iHeartRadio World premieres. So I'm excited about PJ being here in Memphis next week. Hope you got your tickets. If you don't, go on and get them because it's going to be an amazing, PJ puts on an amazing show. How you doing on this beautiful yet wet, yeah, Wednesday, 15th day of July, and we've got some rain, scattered, 70% chance of scattered thunderstorms, so it may be raining in your area right about now. If not, keep those umbrellas close because the rain is a scattering. I look for a high today in the upper 80s on this Wednesday. Tomorrow, mostly sunny skies, seasonably hot, also a chance of scattered showers as well. Not as much as today. Today's 70% chance. Tomorrow, Thursday, look for a 40% chance of scattered thunderstorms. And getting you ready for the weekend, the rain continues to pass. Only a small chance of rain on Friday. And then Saturday and Sunday, no rain, but still very warm. Yeah, so adjust your attire the rest of the weekend this weekend accordingly. On the way, more of your favorite gospel hits still to come. Luther Barnes got some J.J. Harrison on the way, Javonte Patton, and Nia Allen.
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3: Praise the Lord, everybody. We got a message to encourage you and let you know that no matter what you're going through, there's still glory coming.

JJ Harrison and you for praise, and there will be glory after this. I'm Tracy Bethay, delighted to be in your company. Got some Norman Hutchins on the way. Here is Javonte Patton, and always.

Well, God gave us something special in Norman Hutchins, one of his big songs, God's Got a Blessing with Your Name on It. I'm Tracy Bethay, glad to be in your company on this Wednesday. Here is Nia Allen with Lord, I Love You. We're 95.7 Hallelujah FM.

0: music from Nia Allen and Lord, I Love You. I'm Tracy Bethay, glad to be in your company on this Wednesday. Are you safe out there? Are you slowing down? You know, the streets are slick. Rain in the forecast, thunderstorms in some areas. Be careful as you're out and about. Hey, are you getting ready for our church choir competition? I'm talking about the church choirs. Now, you still got a little time to submit your video. We're looking for church choirs to join us for our Hallelujah Church Choir competition presented by Gold Skyline Transportation. It's going down Saturday, August 22nd at New Direction Christian Church. And we are gathering church choirs to upload a 1 to 2 minute video. You can cover a song if you like. That's fine. We just want to see what you got and put those church choir members together for a praise in the choir stand, as Brent Jones would say, right? Absolutely. So upload your video now, hallelujahfm.com. You can get all the details on submission, what happens, how the process works. And I can tell you, it's simple. We're gathering all of the submissions, and the top seven will move forward to the Benefits Group Solution stage in New Direction. And sing and see who the judges will claim with bragging rights for the first choir competition. Yeah, presented by Gold Skyline Transportation. 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
4: Hello, friends. I'm Bishop Brandon Porter. Thank you for tuning in to Touched by the Truth, radio ministry of Greater Community Temple, Church of God in Christ. 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This is an exciting season and month, of course, with Tennessee Central Jurisdiction. We're getting ready for Holy Convocation. That's going to be July the 20th through the 24th. You don't want to miss these powerful services as we come together, opening up with a pre-musical on Monday and then some incredible services day and night. Services go through from Tuesday to Friday. It's going to be an amazing time. You'll hear the announcement in just a moment. But I do want you to come and join with us at your earliest convenience at Greater Community Temple. Prepare to hear the word that I've been sharing, and that is has to do with the 4th of July. We call it Overcoming Delayed Independence. Oh, there's some interesting thoughts and theology and teaching about the 4th of July and what our position should be in that. I want you to know there's such a thing called delayed independence. Let's talk about it right now as we hear the word. I pray you'll be touched by the truth. I'm Bishop Porter. Enjoy and let others know they can tune in right now. Bigger than FedEx, all right? I know y'all work at FedEx too, but anyways, I'm just saying that picking cotton was the lifeline for the economy in the United States. And so that's why it was enforced. It's because it was a cash cow. Amen, somebody. So freedom had been declared, but it had not yet been delivered, and that is not only American history, but watch this, that's human history. I want you to hear this part, because many people today have freedom that Christ has already purchased, yet you're still living like prisoners. You heard it say, the Lord delivered me, why should I be bound? Look at the neighbor and say, well, why you keep doing it? You say you're free from it, why you keep doing it? You say you good, you Gucci, why you keep doing it? Why you still held captive? What are you doing? I ain't got to smoke, why you still smoking? I ain't got to do this, why you still doing it? Hello? If you're free, the scripture says, he who the Son has set free is free what? Indeed. Let me give you another word for indeed, for sure. Look at somebody said, free for show. Amen. Jesus came not merely to announce freedom. He came, here it is, to deliver it. Amen. Our theme this month is faith and deliverance. Did you know that? Do y'all keep up with what's going on in your church? Faith and deliverance. That's your theme this month of July, right? All right, I'm going to hit maybe point number one. I got a litany of things I got to share about this history. And let me insert it right here before I give you point number one. I'm going to give you just a glimpse at this delayed independence. All right. 4th of July, July 1776 was years before, 17 years before, the U.S. passed the Fugitive Slave Act. Anybody know what that is? That's when there was a law put in place that if you escaped as a slave, that the master or his workers, anybody they asked, could track you down and drag you back to the plantation legally. Okay? It was called the Fugitive Slave Act. Now, 17 years, independence was declared 17 years before this act was put in place. So this act was put in place after the 4th of July. And then 74 years before the 4th of July, which was 57 years later after that 17-year event, it was a stricter Fugitive Slave Act put in place to make sure you Negroes wouldn't escape. This is all after the 4th of July. Amen. Then 81 years before the 4th of July, the Supreme Court told us in the Dred Scott versus Stanford that black people weren't citizens and could not expect protection of the federal government. This is after 4th of July, Independence Day. 81 years after. You want some barbecue. 87 years after the Emancipation Proclamation was delivered. 87, y'all get what 87 is? 87 years after Independence Day, the Emancipation Proclamation. Right? You know what happened to Lincoln, say amen, somebody. And then 88 years, 11 months and 15 days, or basically 89 years, then we see Juneteenth. All right? And Juneteenth, we know, though the message had been given, it was delayed 2.5 years before the word got to those slaves in Texas. Amen. That were there, and it was the law that they put in place. If you were slave owners, get your slaves to Texas and can't nobody bother them. You got me? This was 89 years after the 4th of July. 89 years. And then 89 years, of course, the 13th Amendment. You know, 13th Amendment officially abolished slavery and involuntary servitude across the United States, right? However, understand something when you think about it and see it holistically in the 13th Amendment. Let me read what it says, because there's a new slavery going on. Are y'all still with me? There's a new slave. Now, if I had to sit and listen to God for all this, you're going to have to sit. Then I had to do some research because God didn't give me all this history. I had to look that up. Say amen, somebody. Check this out. Here is the text from the 13th Amendment. Neither slavery nor involuntary servitude, except as a punishment for crime, whereof the party shall have been duly convicted, shall exist within the United States or any place subject to their jurisdiction. So the only time you can enslave someone, hear me, after the 13th Amendment said that, is if you commit a crime. All right? So the new slavery is prison. Oh, they're going to always find a way now. You know, they're going to always find a way to fit in through the laws what they really want to happen. That's why we see so many privatized prisons. White folk own prisons.
5: I ain't heard of no black person own no prison. White folk own these prisons. And so it gives way to wrongful judicial practices that legally, because of the laws put in place, enslave disproportionately multiple black and brown people today in prisons. And we got to educate our youth and others. We got to educate them to know that this is not the time to live wild and crazy, because they will lock you up and throw away the key and make you work for them for free, like they did our forefathers. Remember the ships? Thank you. See the chains on the sign there? So, independence, the Independence Day celebration. 120 years before, that is the, what is it, Plessy versus Ferguson, Plessy versus Ferguson, all right? And this is legalized, separate but equal, all right? Separate but equal law. You got me? So you see the segregation and all that, trying to divide. They know we're getting made free, but now they still want to separate from us and call it equal. But it can't be equal when we don't have the same advantages. How? And that's why 178 years before the, you know, 178 years later, should I say, then, because Brown versus Brown education. So you got all this time spanning after the Independence Day, when now Brown versus Brown education would say that separate was not equal. And it speaks basically to the conditions of all black schools compared to all white schools, because you didn't have the same amount of books and quality of education. So it wasn't.
4: 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Hey, don't forget, Holy Convocation for Tennessee Central is headed to Memphis, Tennessee. Oh, we got some power pack speakers. That is Superintendent Michael Hickman from Mississippi. We got that powerful woman of God, Latrice Ryan, our very own supervisor, Shirley Papina, yours truly, Bishop Porter. We got John Terrius Tate, Prophet Charles Buchanan. Oh, we're going to have a shouting good time. I'm talking about a great time in the presence of God. Don't forget that we need all of our deacons and ministers to be in attendance on Friday night from all of our churches in Tennessee Central. We have a special Stephen's anointing service for you, but we're going to be consecrating and praying over these great men that help the wonderful pastors in the churches of Tennessee Central. We got some special gifts and some pens and various things we're going to give you to identify who you are in the kingdom of God, because you are important. Blessings to you. Don't miss the, of course, in the convocation, we got the 200 voice male chorus choir, of course, Elder Zach Hasten and the amazing Tennessee Central Choir. You know, we got some of the best talented musicians and singers anywhere, nightly and even in the daytime. The day services start on Wednesday, going Wednesday through Friday, but then our services are nightly at 7:30 in Memphis, Tennessee, at Greater Community Temple, 5151 Winchester Road. You hear the announcement. I want you to know something. You can't miss Holy Convocation for Tennessee Central Jurisdiction in Memphis, Tennessee. Don't you dare miss out. It's going to be an incredible time in the presence of the Lord. Love you guys. Blessings to you, and thank you for listening in to Greater Community Temple Outreach Ministry. We call it Touched by the Truth. I'm Bishop Porter. Have a wonderful rest of your day.
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0: Talk about a great collaboration. You've got the iconic Mariah Carey, the legendary Clark Sisters with Jesus I Do. I'm Tracy Bethay, glad to be with you on this Wednesday. How you doing out there on these city streets? I hope that you're staying safe and dry. 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And I want to know, I want you to go back to the talkback feature. Go over there, push the little red microphone and start talking. I want to know, what would you do with a grand in your hand?
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It's music from the Commodores and Jesus is Love. And can we just whisper a little prayer for Lionel Richie, who was the lead vocalist of the group, the Commodores? I'm understanding he's had some medical issues, and so we're continuing to lift him up in prayer. Still to come, music from CC Wine and Sears, Josh Copeland with Nobody But Jesus.

It's one of my favorite CeCe Winans songs as she prepares for her women's conference. Yeah, that's well, all right. I'm Tracy Bethea, glad to be in your company. You got your birthdays coming up.

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6: Here's what you've made popular by getting your stream on. 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That's followed by Cape Fear on Apple TV. The second season of The Agency on Paramount Plus holds the 8th spot. Debuting at 7, the new emotional drama, The 5-Star Weekend, starring Jennifer Garner on Peacock. With From on MGM Plus holding at 6. The new Harlan Coben mystery, I Will Find You, on Netflix remains at 5. And the final season of The Bear on FX on Hulu slips back to 4. House of the Dragon on HBO Max roars into the top 3. Season 3 of Silo on Apple TV holds on to number 2. And once again, Widow's Bay on Apple TV is on top, your number one streamed show.
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7: Y'all come on and put your hands together like this.

of Henry Louis Hank Aaron, the Hall of Fame slugger whose 755 career home runs stood as Major League Baseball's golden mark, died at the age of 86. As one of baseball's greatest stars, Aaron's career spanned over 20 years, and he retired with a host of achievements. He was the National League MVP and World Series champion in 1957, a three-time Gold Glove winner, and 25-time All-Star. His 755 career home runs stood as the Major League record before Barry Bonds broke it in 2007. It was Aaron who broke Babe Ruth's original record of 714 home runs, all while threats were made on his life by fans who did not want to see a black man as baseball's home run king. After retiring as a player, Aaron moved to the front office, eventually becoming senior vice president and assistant to the president of the Atlanta Braves. Off the field, Aaron was a tireless advocate for civil rights. This is Terrence Bibb for the Black Information Network.

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Still to come, Ricky Dillard, the choir master with Open My Eyes. Here's a classic. Going back with Kirk Franklin and Melodies from Heaven. We're 95.7 Hallelujah FM.

0: It's all right to get your praise on with 95.7 Hallelujah FM. That's Charisma Evans, lead vocals of Open My Eyes. That's from Ricky Dillard and Ron Carter. Hope you're doing okay. You're safe out there on these city streets. It's wet out there. Maybe experiencing some thunderstorms or light rain right now. Just be careful as you are out and about. Headed over to the talkback feature on the iHeartRadio app. We've got this $1,000 blessing in full effect. As a matter of fact, you've still got time to enter this hour's keyword credit. C-R-E-D-I-T. Let's head over and I want to know, what would you do with a grand in your hand? Yes, you. What would you do?
1: If I had $1,000, then I would definitely go back to school and take a small little trip across the United States.
0: I love it. I love it. Say, go back to school. Further is education. Shirley Caesar said it this way. Jesus plus education equals success. How about that? Well, yeah, you can definitely take that $1,000 and go back to school. Bless you, my brother. I hope that comes to pass. Yes. On the way, more of your favorite gospel hits. That's right. Still to come. Music from Jay Moss. Got some Ja'Kalen Carr standing by. Music from Anthony Brown and Group Therapy, his brand new single. And this hour brings you the gospel truth and gospel news, honey.
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5: It's called soccer.
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3: 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I'm Robert Evans. I'm a journalist and I cover the international fascist movement. And in 2019, July of that year, I decided to do something a little bit different. Instead of covering horror, I wanted to go look for hope. And I found it in a place you might find kind of unlikely, northeastern Syria. The region I visited is known as Rojava, and when the Western media covers it, they mostly just refer to these people as the Kurds. Since 2013, a loose alliance of revolutionaries over there have been fighting to not just drive back ISIS, but to establish something of a utopia, an egalitarian, feminist, eco-conscious community in a place that previously had known mostly war and terror. In the Women's War, I'll take you to this place, and I'll introduce you to the revolutionaries fighting to build it. Brave women who battle for equality with an AK-47, with a spade, and with a pen. Follow me as I travel to a land of war and hope, a place trapped on the edge of utopia and oblivion. I'm Robert Evans. 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

0: 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I ain't telling you what I read. 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

God, we are still here. I'm Tracy Bethay. And don't forget, early voting for the August 6th election starts July 17th and will run through August 1st. Now, to find all of the information you need on the election and polling locations, visit VoteShelby.com. Here's Jacqueline Carr, and it's yours. We're 95.7 Hallelujah FM.

hope that you know that you know that you should know that you are blessed. That's music from the Reach Temple Choir. I'm Tracy Bethay. Got the gospel truth and gospel news, honey. Coming up next, brought to you by Springdale Baptist Church, 1193 Springdale Street in the heart of North Memphis. But before that, here's a brand new single from Anthony Brown and Group Therapy, and Always Be Good, here on 95.7.

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1: Today in the Gospel Truth and Gospel News, honey, renowned vocalist Darwin Hobbs is making a highly anticipated return to music with his release of Setlist Volume 1, his first album in 16 years. The six-track, six-video digital album was produced by Hobbs alongside of 20-year-old producer Jaden Baker. The live album was recorded at Elizabeth Baptist Church in Atlanta, Georgia. It's a powerful suite of songs designed to lead congregations into heartfelt worship, such as I Command My Soul. Though he's often called a worship leader, Hobbs rejects the concept. I can't lead worship, he protests. When we limit the idea of worship to music, we miss it. Worship isn't just holding a microphone and singing songs. It is how you live. I'm a song leader. I lead songs, not worship. Over the years, Hobbs' signature hit is He's Able. His duet Nobody But Jesus with Shirley Murdoch and other songs, yeah, they've kept Hobbs' voice busy. Now, Set List Volume 1 promises to keep these songs on the hearts of minds and congregations all over the world. Congratulations to Darwin Hobbs for the release of his first album in 16 years. It's called Set List Volume 1, and you can download it now on all digital platforms. I'm Tracy Bethay, and that's a look at the Gospel Truth and Gospel News, honey. 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

Can't nobody do it like Lisa Noel Smith and the Brown Singers. I'm sorry, this is the song of the year. Period. Point blank. Period. Promises. God keeps his promises. I'm Tracy Bethay. Glad

Hi, this is Lauren Campbell in the Spirit of Praise. It's all about the love of Jesus. Shout out to First Lady Taylor over at Springdale Baptist Church. She's an original member of Spirit of Praise. Yep, that song you were just singing, she was on background. It's all about the love of Jesus. Got some Dottie Peoples on the way, but first it's Charles Jenkins and God Be Praised here on 95.7.

It's all right to get your praise on this Wednesday evening. Dottie Peoples with Testify. Still to come, Anthony Evans and Karen Clark Sheard are standing by. Here's Bishop Hezekiah Walker and Sold Out. Come on, make some noise here.

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It's music from First Lady Karen Clark Sheard, and we acknowledge your presence, oh Lord. I'm Tracy Bethay, glad to be in your company. Thanks so much for hanging out with me on this Wednesday. I hope that you're keeping dry, and I pray that something was said or played to uplift your spirits, keep you happy and smiling just to make it through this day. Let me say a very special thank you.

I was sitting over the dishes with tears in my eyes. And I had to declare out of a hard place that you've still been better. I can never repay you, Lord.